0: 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El segell es diu Miura Records i aquesta peça Party People la vaig descobrir al gran blog, a la gran revista, els grans curators com són Beat Burger.
1: 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Break it.
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0: Aquest crit.
1: Break it.
0: Aquest break it.
1: Break it.
0: Ens crida a ballar.
1: Break it. Break it. Break it. Break it. Break it. Break it. Break it. Break it. Break it. Break it. Break it. Better let me know. Break it. Break it. Break it. Break it. Break it. Break it. Break it. Break it. Break it. Break it. Break it. Break it. Break it. Break it. Break it. Break it. Better let me know. Break it. Break it. Break it. Break it. Break it. Break it. Break it. Break it. 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Break it. Break it. Break it. 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Break it. Break it. Better let me know. Break it. Break it.

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Break it. Break it. Break it. Break it.

0: 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Break it.
1: Yeah, baby, I'm a freak for sure.
0: Break it. Break it. Break it.
1: Yeah, baby, I'm a freak for sure.
0: Break it. Break it. Break it. Break it. Break it. Break it. Break it. Break it. Better let me know. Break it. Break it. Break it. Break it. Break it. Break it. Break it. Break it. Break it. Break it. Break it. Break it. Break it. Break it. Break it. Break it. Better let me know. Break it. Break it. Break it. Break it. Break it. Break it.
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0: Break it. Break it. Break it. Break it. Break it. Break it. Break it. Break it. Better let me know. Break it. Break it. Break it. Break it. Break it. Break it.
3: 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I aquesta és Laura, amb el punt entre la U i la R. El seu beat it demostra que aquesta productora té el mojo cada cop que es tanca l'estudi.

do what they told ya. Now you do what they told ya. Now you do what they told ya. Now you do what they told ya.